So apparently the cost of tomatoes has gone up 40% in 1 year, which raises the question, is a tomato an expensive fruit or an expensive vegetable? Remember that debate in grade school? The Night Show with Olivia Dean, 102 WVAQ.

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1: 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Partly cloudy and cooler tonight, low in the upper 40s. Another sunshine-filled Tuesday tomorrow, mild with temps in the mid-70s.

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A circulating online rumor claims Taylor has named Selena Gomez as her maid of honor, although there is no official confirmation from Swift, Kelce, or either one of their representatives.

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What's your favorite song right now? Or do you have a favorite old school summer anthem? Tell me, and I just might play it this hour. 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

102 WVAQ over the weekend. Morgan Wallen kicking a piano over on stage. And I guess there was a technical issue. He couldn't hear it in his in-ear monitors. And so he got upset about it on stage and smashed the piano up. He needs some help with his anger management.

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0: 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Partly cloudy and cooler tonight, low in the upper 40s. Another sunshine-filled Tuesday tomorrow, mild with temps in the mid-70s.

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I have lady friends that would literally drop dead if Timothée Chalamet was in front of them and they were able to steal a kiss from the actor. 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

You ever say in the morning, oh, please, just 5 more minutes of sleep? There's new research published that suggests that there is a sleep sweet spot for most people that ranges between 6.4 and 7.8 hours of sleep per night. For most people, the perfect amount of sleep is just 5 more minutes. All I need is 7 hours of sleep per night and another 3 hours during the day. You're just Teddy Swims on the Night Show.

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1: 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Partly cloudy and cooler tonight, low in the upper 40s. Another sunshine-filled Tuesday tomorrow, mild with temps in the mid-70s.

Major Lazer, DJ Snake, 102 WVAQ, and the Pop 2000 Tour brings early 2000s hitmakers to the Clarksburg Amphitheater for one night only, Saturday, July 11th. 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
1: Uh-huh.
0: I see a lot of guys talking about how difficult it is to find a woman. What do women want? How can I be more attractive to women? The answer is simple. Get a machete and don't be afraid to use it. 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
0: Yes. If you're listening to this right now, just know this, fellas. The ladies are there and they're available, but you got to have a machete.
1: Sure.
0: Okay. And again, bonus points if you take somebody's hand off with it right in front of them. 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

show with Olivia Dean. What she really needs is more reality television. Olivia says that she's a big fan of the reality TV series Love Island. Says watching the series got her through the last couple of months while she's on tour. She's on her grind right now, doing appearances, a lot of music festivals this summer. So, yeah, she likes to just chill out on the tour bus, unwind with some Love Island. There's Noah Kahan on the night show.

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I've got a feeling during our free play Freedom Day summer stops that Area Pool is going to be playing a lot of that one this season. And also shouting this one at the top of our lungs. Come see us for our kickoff event at the Peak Health Aquatic Center this Friday.

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0: 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Partly cloudy and cooler tonight, low in the upper 40s. Another sunshine-filled Tuesday tomorrow, mild with temps in the mid-70s.

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I'm just going to say this. My favorite sport is track, as in tracking my online orders. 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
1: Hi, it's Tony Caridi. 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And by the end of the day, I was worn down. 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

0: Ladies and gentlemen, can I please have your attention? And I need all of you to stop what you're doing and listen. Cannonball!
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1: Uh-huh.
0: I see a lot of guys talking about how difficult it is to find a woman. What do women want? How can I be more attractive to women? The answer is simple. Get a machete and don't be afraid to use it. Okay.
1: Two very big takeaways from this.
0: Yes. If you're listening to this right now, just know this, fellas. The ladies are there and they're available, but you got to have a machete.
1: Sure.
0: Okay. And again, bonus points if you take somebody's hand off with it right in front of them. Then they're going to say, he's dreamy. 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

0: Here's my takeaway from this story. 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How can I be more attractive to women? 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
1: 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Two very big takeaways from this.
0: Yes. If you're listening to this right now, just know this, fellas. The ladies are there and they're available, but you got to have a machete.
1: Sure.
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1: 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Sounds good. Real good.

0: Here's my takeaway from this story.
1: Uh-huh.
0: I see a lot of guys talking about how difficult it is to find a woman. What do women want? How can I be more attractive to women? The answer is simple. Get a machete and don't be afraid to use it, okay?
1: We have two very big takeaways from this.
0: Yes, if you're listening to this right now, just know this, fellas. The ladies are there and they're available, but you got to have a machete,
1: sure.
0: Okay? And again, bonus points if you take somebody's hand off with it right in front of them. Then they're going to say, he's dreamy. That is the secret.
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2: 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Welcome to the Jack and Nikki Show. It is Tuesday, June the 2nd. 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Could see some rain today, maybe a thunderstorm this afternoon, about 76 today. Clear tonight, down to 49. Sunshine tomorrow and 80 degrees. It makes picking out an outfit nearly impossible when your day starts very early. You know what I'm talking about, Nikki Gray.
1: I know exactly what you're talking about, Jack Loger.
2: 49 degrees when you come in.
1: Yeah.
2: 78 degrees when you walk out the door.
1: Yeah.
2: So I'm standing around in flannel yesterday in a parking lot.
1: Mm-hmm.
2: 78 degrees in the sun shining. Everybody else in short sleeve shirts.
1: Yep.
2: Wondering what my problem is. They were also wondering why I was dressed that way.

0: 102 WVAQ. It's Lady Gaga on the Jack and Nikki show. Good morning, you. Welcome to the Jack and Nikki show. Jack Logert, Nikki Drake, you guys on the studio and textual lines, 888-777-6640. Call us, text us, at 35651. For God's sake, just get involved. Nikki Drake, what's going on with you?
1: Oh, my gosh.
0: How are you this morning?
1: I'm so tired.
0: Are you?
1: Yeah.
0: Tell me more. Like, why are you tired?
1: I stayed up to read one more chapter, and then after one more chapter, my the celebrations and the woos were coming from my downstairs neighbor because of the baseball game.
0: Oh, yeah.
1: And that didn't keep me up, but it did make me chuckle. And I was then just waiting for the dogs to start barking, and I was just kind of giggling at their celebrating because I thought it was adorable.
0: Uh-huh.
1: And so, yeah.
0: I think the question on everyone's mind, though, Nikki, is in your book, did the Minotaur and the woman on the farm, did they find love?
1: I'm not reading that book.
0: Is this some kind of weird milking farm with Minotaurs?
1: No, it's not.
0: Okay. All right.
1: No, this one isn't. This one's a mafia romance.
0: I see.
1: Yeah.
0: What was the outcome of the game?
1: I don't know because I fell asleep.
0: Oh, I see.
1: I fell asleep to the lovely sounds of cheering and clapping and hooting and hollering. So
0: apparently it went well.
1: Yeah.
0: Okay.
1: So I assume, unless it went downhill after I fell asleep.
0: Yeah.
1: So, yeah, we'll find out.
0: Oh, that's true. Maybe it wasn't the end of the game. Maybe it was just a specific play during the game.
1: It could have been.
0: And there was some excitement. And,
1: yeah,
0: and then later it didn't. Well, I guess, listen, we've got something to look forward to at the sports update because neither one of us have any idea what's going
1: on. Right. Was Little Richard at your house as well?
0: No. Jessica's not big on baseball.
1: Oh, okay.
0: Yeah. Not like basketball. That's her thing.
1: Okay.
0: Yeah.
1: All right. Just, I didn't know. How are you?

0: I'm fine. Yeah. I don't know. I don't know. I might buy another truck, maybe today.
1: Yeah.
0: Yeah.
1: Today.
0: Yeah, maybe. Yeah.
1: I know you've been looking.
0: Yeah, I think I may have found something yesterday. I'm going to go and talk and see how that goes. And I feel really uncomfortable about it.
1: Okay, that's my next question is, how are you feeling?
0: It's bothering me. It's bothering me a lot, you know, because I'm really attached to my truck. I get attached to vehicles.
1: Mm-hmm.
0: And
1: we have some lovely memories sitting in your vehicle, avoiding people. Hiding in your truck.
0: Yeah, let's get some rumors started. Nikki and I were parked in my truck with the tinted windows rolled up. Hiding from people. That's okay. Well, we're off to a good start.
1: Aren't we?
0: Yeah, we really are. Coming up, Dave Wilson, who's never been in my truck.
1: Oh, he hasn't?
0: He has not.
1: Oh, I feel special.
0: You're not helping. Dave's going to do sports next. 102 WVAQ.

0: Hit Music Channel 102 WVAQ. It's time for a sports update. Dave Wilson is here, and he has the sports update in question. Dave, what can you tell us?
1: Don't you know?
0: Probably not.
1: What kind of man are you? It was an historic night in Granville. WVU with a walk-off 6-5 win over Kentucky in 10 innings to advance to the Super Regional.
2: There we go.
0: We suspected as much.
1: Uh-huh. You should. Yeah. Like other games in the regional full of drama, WVU built a 5-1 lead and looked to be cruising to the Super Regional through the first 7 innings. Then in the 8th, with 2 outs, Kentucky got a single. All right, no big deal. Mm-hmm. Got another single. All right, things getting a little hairy.
3: Uh-oh.
1: That was followed by back-to-back home runs to tie the game at 5 apiece. So we go to the bottom of the 10th. Man on, Armani Guzman singled to center. Center fielder made a diving effort, but came up empty. Run scores, WVU wins. Pitcher Dawson Montessa came on in relief. He pitched 122 pitches against Wake Forest yesterday. He recorded a pair of pivotal outs in the top of the 10th to give WVU a chance for that walk-off win. So with the win, West Virginia will play host to Cal Poly, who won the UCLA region. That'll be a best-of-three Super Regional in Granville, two wins away from advancing to the College World Series in Omaha. We have a ton of coverage over at the website, including reactions at WVMetroNews.com. High school softball state tournament resumes this morning in South Charleston with classes AAA and 4A in action. Class 4A, 4th seed of Morgantown, will take on number 5 Hurricane in game 2 this morning. 2nd seed University opens the tournament against number 7 Washington in the 4th game this afternoon. Class AAA, number 8 Robert C. Byrd will take on top seed of John Marshall at 9 o'clock this morning. Exclusive radio play-by-play coverage at WVMetroNews.com. NFL blockbuster trade yesterday. Your Cleveland Browns have sent 2-time NFL Defensive Player of the Year Myles Garrett to the Los Angeles Rams.
0: No way.
1: For 2-time Pro Bowl pass rusher Jared Verse and multiple draft picks. The Browns will get a first-round pick in 27, a second-round pick in 28, a third-rounder in 29, and one of the biggest NFL trades in recent memory. Not to be outdone, the Eagles also traded star wide receiver A.J. Brown to the Patriots for a first-round draft pick in 2028 and a fifth-round pick in 2027.
0: Myles Garrett, the only bright spot in an otherwise unbearable team. That is, that's unfortunate.
1: But, Jack, you get draft picks in 27, 28, 29, and we all know how well the Browns have done with draft picks.
0: Well, I mean, why even question it? We know how well they run that organization. I mean, generally speaking, they know what they're doing.
1: Does Myles Garrett have to be today?
0: Can you imagine? He's got to be giddy.
1: First of all, he's going from he's doing the LeBron. He's going from Cleveland to Los Angeles.
3: Uh-huh.
1: I mean,
3: come on.
1: Come on. Yeah, I mean, Cleveland to Los Angeles.
0: Maybe he'll be able to live in a tent city there or something in Los Angeles where I understand.
1: Oh, I'm sure he'll be just fine.
0: Yeah,
3: I think he'll be fine.
0: A lot of camping going on in that area. Ooh, maybe Spencer Pratt will be the mayor.
3: That's a possibility.
0: It is a possibility.
3: There you go.
1: Know what will be the best thing, though?
0: Hmm.
1: He's not in Cleveland.
3: Yeah.
0: Well, that's true.
3: Yeah.
0: That is true. You remember my dad's enema joke about Cleveland? Did I ever tell you my dad's enema joke?
3: Don't we have, like, a former mayor of Cleveland saying...
0: Not anymore.
3: Oh, we don't?
0: No.
3: Oh,
0: that was all lost in the fire. Did I tell you my dad's enema joke? Would you like to hear it?
1: Well, yeah.
0: Okay. I didn't know if I already told you. Dad would say, if they ever decide to give the world an enema, Cleveland is where they'll place the nozzle. There you go. Get up, get
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7: Underwear?
8: Dancing around in their underwear. That is so degrading.
0: Okay, let's be clear. This is not the story of a naked man. It's the story of a partially naked man.
9: Okay,
0: why it's nearly naked.
9: Nearly naked.
0: In the news. And here's your headline. Florida man nabbed outside Taco Bell with pants down.
9: Oh, no.
0: Yeah.
9: Oh, this isn't good.
0: You can't write a more entertaining headline as far as I'm concerned.
9: This is not good at all.
0: CBS News is reporting that a Palm Coast, Florida, quote-unquote, man was, in fact, nabbed outside of a Taco Bell with his pants down and a live fish in his backpack.
9: Was he taking his fish on a walk? What was going on?
0: Let's just pause right here and think our way through this. So, his pants are down.
9: Okay.
0: But he left the backpack on.
9: Is his underwear on?
0: You know, they don't say. Okay. And that's a big piece of this puzzle. I think that's really the first question to ask. Because pants down, underpants on is a way different situation than pants and underpants pulled down.
9: Yeah, it really is, yeah.
0: Yeah.
9: Because you can only cover so much with a tortilla, so.
0: Yeah, that's right. Oh, boy. You know, the people at Taco Bell were thinking, maybe we should put this in our advertising.
9: Right.
0: Yes. The fish is named Baja Blast.
9: Oh, I love it. That's, yeah, very appropriate.
0: Very appropriate, yes.
9: And if it happened at night, then they would have named it Midnight Baja Blast. Mm-hmm. See? It
0: well, yeah,
9: out.
0: I mean, the guy's not nuts after all, I mean, right. Sure. the fish was turned over to the Humane Society, and this guy, Brandon Irizarry, was busted for indecent exposure.
9: Okay.
0: Oh, wait, they say here at the very end of the story that I obviously didn't bother proofreading, he was in his underwear.
9: Oh, all right.
0: So we do have an answer. So hang on a second. I was going to scratch this out. Extensive dangling. Don't need that now. Okay. All right. And that concludes Nearly Naked in the News.
10: Just turn up. Let the speakers boom.
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15: In the center field, it gets down. Around third is Cresser. Cue Country Roads. West Virginia wins it in 10.
14: That's how it sounded on ESPN2 as Armani Guzman singled in the game-winning run in the 10th inning. West Virginia over Kentucky 6-5 to advance to the program's first Super Regional. And WVU will host that next weekend. Mountaineers will play host to Cal Poly in the best-of-three series. The winner advancing to the College World Series in Omaha. Well, it's been a remarkable year for the WVU Athletic Department. Hosts the NCAA Regionals in men's and women's soccer, women's basketball, and now the baseball regionals and super regionals. Athletics Director Wren Baker says all of the events have a positive impact on the local economy.
16: When you have these events where people are coming into the state for something other than that, but they get a chance to see the incredible hiking trails, to read about all the different outdoor 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time.
14: Much more on the regional win and starting to preview the Super Regional over at WVMetroNews.com. In other news, Governor Morrissey in Kingwood announcing the latest Rural Health Challenge. The $3.4 million program offers incentives to lead a healthy lifestyle, plus encourages people to re-enter the workforce. More legal squabbling in the battle over the control of the Greenbrier Hotel, an affiliate of the Omni Hotels and Resorts chain, and the longtime banker for the owners of the Greenbrier contend the state case should be knocked out. Senator Jim Justice's family of businesses filed a lawsuit in state court. That after a federal lawsuit was filed by Omni over Justice's outstanding debt. Brad McElhenney writes more this morning at WVMetroNews.com. Part of U.S. Route 19 in Marion County will be closed as crews replace pipe along the roadway. Work continues today and tomorrow from the intersection of Country Club Road to Millfall Run Road. From the WAJR Anchor Desk, I'm Dave Wilson. Good morning.
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1: Yeah, that is correct. There's a lot of great stuff on there. Mm-hmm. Too numerous to mention. Right. 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
0: 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All right, Jack Loger.
1: Mm-hmm.
0: It's National Rotisserie Chicken Day.
1: Well. Oh, that's right.
0: Yep.
1: Something tells me the chickens aren't celebrating.
0: I don't think so. Yeah.
1: Probably not. No.
0: No. It's also I Love My Dentist Day.
1: Well.
2: You'll be a dentist. You have a talent for causing things.
1: Off to a good start in this segment.
0: Right, off to a great start. Yeah. Having a good time?
1: Good time.
0: All right. It's also National Leave the Office Early Day. All right. See ya. We're gone.
1: You know, I should have something for that.
0: I don't think we have anything, do we?
1: I wish I had a quick sound effect I could throw in there, and I'm wondering if I can't do it.
0: No?
1: I can't do it, Nikki Drake.
0: Oh, okay.
1: Oh, that's too bad.
0: I didn't know we had anything for
1: Leave
0: the Office Early Day.
1: Leave the Office Early Day. Wait, mm-hmm. You know what? Okay, do it again,
0: Okay.
1: Go ahead.
0: National Leave the Office Early Day.
1: Hey, come back here. Where are you going? It's not time to leave yet. Hey, I'll take that chair. How about that?
0: I had no idea.
1: Here you go.
0: Thank you so much.
1: You are welcome.
0: I have a historical fun fact for you.
1: All right, then.
0: On this date, 1928, Kraft Velveeta cheese was invented.
1: Mm.
0: Now, on this date, in this year, Kraft is launching a new dessert across Canada called KD Mac and Cheesecake.
1: Hey.
0: Yeah, and it's got sweet and savory flavors all in one dish. You got the graham cracker crust, but then the Kraft signature cheddar taste with a creamy cheesecake filling.
1: Okay.
0: I know I'm not quite sure about this, I'm kind of glad it's only in Canada. They can test it out over there.
1: It's kind of interesting that they're testing it in Canada. It's almost like, I'm not sure how Canadians should feel about that, you know?
0: Right.
1: Canadians
0: like, this sounds
1: like,
0: kind of gross.
1: You're launching your weird products in our country to see how it goes, how many of us survive it, and then if it works out, then you'll take it to America.
0: Maybe not. Like, it could work out, and they're just like, nah, you don't get this.
1: Oh, I don't think that's for the Canadians
0: it's just
1: to decide.
0: A Canadian thing.
1: Yeah.
0: Yeah.
1: That's not up to them.
0: Yes, yeah, because
1: they're
0: do
1: like
0: that
1: lab
0: with
1: rats.
0: The, with those chips, the all dressing chips or whatever they are.
1: Yeah.
0: We don't always
1: take it
0: have
1: up with Tim
0: here,
1: Horton.
0: So. Yeah. All right. Let's see. Oh, I have a lot of food news today. Snickers is promising a year of free candy for people named Reese. Yeah. Because, you know, they are competitors.
1: Yeah.
0: So if your name is Reese, you can get free Snickers, and the first 100 people to sign up get immediate rewards. 25 winners will receive a year of free candy.
1: Mm-hmm.
0: I know one person in Morgantown, at least one, whose name is Reese.
1: You know who's going to be in the front of the line pounding her fist, demanding it?
0: Who?
1: Reese Witherspoon.
0: Oh, right. Yeah. Don't you know who she is?
1: Exactly.
0: Yeah.
1: That's what she's going to say. I want everything coming to me for free. Don't you know who I am?
0: Right. Yeah.
1: You know, when I was a kid, I had a neighbor named Roy Reese. I wonder if that would count. His last name was Reese.
0: Maybe.
1: He used to force me to eat an entire tomato right in front of him.
0: Why?
1: I don't know. He'd put salt on it and go, eat this, boy. And I'd go, but I don't want to eat it.
0: Ugh.
1: Yeah.
0: That's weird.
1: Yeah. I think
0: like
1: he
0: fresh out the garden or?
1: Well, it was in his pocket.
0: Oh, what?
1: Yeah. I think he was hoping I'd choke on it.
0: A warm tomato?
1: Yeah, it was weird.
0: I'm going to move on.
1: That's a nice story, isn't it?
0: Isn't it?
1: Yeah.
0: Okay. Florida is suing ChatGPT and OpenAI and all that stuff because they say, hey, this is bad for minors without parental oversight. It causes behavioral addiction and cognitive harm.
1: Sure.
0: So, yeah, safety risks. So they're launching that lawsuit. And let's see. Real quick, food news. Burger King has their crown-shaped chicken nuggets starting today.
1: Oh, yeah. I saw that on the sign.
0: Yeah. Oh, yeah. It was on the sign.
1: Mm-hmm.
0: Yeah. Jack Loger.
1: Yes.
0: By the way, that's what's trending, 102 WVAQ. On this date in 2001, Christina Aguilera, Little Kim, Maya, and Pink. Lady Marmalade hits number one.
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0: Tabloid Trash on 102 WVAQ. Our top story this morning looks like there could be more trouble for Mouthboy.
1: Mouthboy.
0: Yes, I speak of Sean Diddy Combs.
1: Oh, okay.
0: USA Today, or as it's known in France, USA Etats Unis, is under review by the L.A. County District Attorney. There's a probe, which is unfortunate when it comes to P. Diddy, centering on claims made by a man known as Jonathan Hay, who says that Combs assaulted him in 2020 and again in 2021. The first assault was so enjoyable, he went back for more. Hey, I ain't mad at you. Hey, Combs is in prison. Of course, after he was found guilty on two counts of transporting escorts across state lines, his lawyers are seeking to overturn that conviction, arguing that, and I'm quoting now, Sean doesn't have enough sense to close his mouth. How could he be running a criminal organization? Think about it. It's a pretty strong argument.
1: Wow.
0: Yeah.
1: That's a new one.
0: Yeah.
1: I don't think that's ever been presented in court before.
0: I think if you see somebody with their mouth hanging open a lot, you can kind of jump to some conclusions. Maybe not the brightest bulb.
1: Maybe.
0: Yeah.
1: Sabrina Carpenter had to get a restraining order against an alleged stalker who has really actually just proven himself a stalker because there's a lot of evidence against this guy. Right now, William Applegate has to stay 100 yards away from Carpenter and her residence until June 17th, and then there's going to be a full hearing. Mm-hmm. That 100 yards, I still don't understand that. Mm-hmm. It's not that far away.
0: You can still
1: surveil from that distance.
0: Yeah, I see you over there.
1: Right? Anyways.
0: Meet it, William.
1: He was surveilling her home. Ring camera footage caught him bypassing the security fencing and trying to enter her front door, saying, yeah, I know who she is. Like, we're friends. Like, I'm going to come right in. And Well, so now he's, dangerous, delusional, and irrational.
0: William Applegate.
1: Yeah, William Applegate.
0: I understand.
1: Yeah, that's crazy.
0: Well, his sister Christina says she'll tell him to knock it off.
1: Oh.
0: She's going to talk to him.
1: That's good.
0: Not a very common name. Harry Styles tells Variety magazine that music is pretty much exactly like running for him.
1: Oh, really?
0: Yeah, very similar. He said, and I'm quoting now, when I'm running is when I have time to think, just like when I'm singing. Now, I always wondered why Harry strokes his chin and stares off into space during his songs and then walks over to a small table beside the stage and eats a banana. It's because running is just like music for Harry Styles.
1: Sure.
0: Now we finally understand.
1: Yeah, we get it now.
0: It makes sense. All right. So I've got not one, but two stories for you now about that big celebrity, Bill Gates.
2: No!
0: Gonna double up, Nikki Drake. We begin with the New York Post saying that Bill Gates recently told staffers that his ex-wife accused him of having 20 affairs during their marriage.
1: Whoa.
0: But he only had two affairs with Russian women he met through Jeffrey Epstein.
1: Oh, that's not great.
0: Somehow he thought this would make him look better. Yeah. The meeting ended abruptly when an employee raised his hand and said, is this really the kind of talk we should be having during a corporate meeting?
1: Right.
0: We don't want to hear about you lusty nerd and your personal life.
1: Is this where we can run to HR and start reporting on sharing inappropriate stories?
0: Well, I certainly hope so. It's a big miscalculation on his part.
1: Yeah.
0: How about this? The Wall Street Journal says Bill Gates has a creepy replica mannequin of himself. His stylists test outfits on the mannequin to give him a custom look each week.
1: Oh, yeah?
0: Wait, these are the outfits that have been tested? What would Bill Gates look like without the testing?
1: Oh my gosh, this is incredible.
0: A disheveled nerd hobo?
1: Oh, wow.
0: What is going on there?
1: That's, wow.
0: Yeah.
1: Mm-hmm.
0: All right, let's do the obligatory Taylor Swift story because there's no way to do one of these segments without talking about Taylor Swift, and we all know it. Here it is.
1: Mm-hmm.
0: Taylor Swift recently fell out with her longtime friends, Miles Teller and his wife. The rift could keep them from attending her wedding to Travis Kelce. Now, the report does not go into specifics, but notes that the relationship is strained by lifestyle differences.
1: Now, okay, that happens.
0: I looked into this. You want to know what the lifestyle difference is?
1: What is it?
0: Miles is a shower guy, while Taylor prefers a perfumed bath.
1: Oh.
0: These are completely different worldviews
1: totally
0: that cannot
1: different.
0: Be reconciled.
1: Right. Yeah. We struggle with this too. Between, yeah, you like your perfumed bath.
0: I love a perfumed bath.
1: More of a shower person. Yeah.
0: That's right. I like to eat an orange in the bathtub and have a cigar.
1: Yeah.
0: And finally, C-list actor and famed succubus Meghan Markle is getting roasted online over a resurfaced interview from 2016 in which she mocked expensive candles. She told the audience at the time, there are no $100 candles on my site. That's obnoxious.
1: Mm-hmm.
0: Meghan is now selling a signature scent collection of candles on her website for $256. A rep defending her said, quote, before you attack Meghan, remember, she has no principles. She will say or do anything to get what she wants. She's a shell of a human being, completely dead inside. Best rep ever.
1: They're honest.
0: Yeah, I appreciate the honesty.
1: The first honest rep.
0: Yeah, that's right. Completely dead inside. Today's birthdays, Justin Long is 48. Zachary Spock Quinto is 49. Not sure how I would feel about having my name constantly attached to the word Spock.
1: No.
0: Every time it comes up, somebody says Spock.
1: Right, yeah.
0: Yeah. Not very flattering. Actor Wentworth Miller is 54 today. You know how he's going to celebrate, Nikki?
1: How?
0: Put on his monocle and enjoy a spot of tea.
1: Yeah.
0: He's Wentworth Miller.
1: Yeah.
0: He's very fancy.
1: Yeah.
0: Wayne Brady is also 54. Joe Coy is 55. Andy Cohen is 58 today. He hosts Watch What Happens Live, right? Where anything can happen, but nothing ever does?
1: Yep.
0: Yeah. Well, maybe today they'll have
1: maybe
0: cake.
1: Maybe today.
0: Yeah. Dana Carvey is 71. Jerry Mathers, TV's The Beaver, is 78. You leave things to him.
1: Oh, okay.
0: Yeah, that's right. And Stacey Keach is 85. And people, that is your tabloid trash on 102 WVAQ.
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3: After a wild weekend of baseball at Kendrick Family Ballpark, it's official. Morgantown is a baseball town. Good morning. I'm Dave Wilson. Retired WVU baseball coach Randy Mazie posted on X last night. I'm not joking when I say Morgantown has turned into the best college baseball atmosphere in the entire country. That was after WVU's 6-5 walk-off win over Kentucky to send the Mountaineers to the Super Regional for the first time. WVU AD Ren Baker says the ballpark was rocking all weekend long.
4: I've been on the sideline and in the heart of a lot of intense atmospheres over the years. Some good, some bad, but that was probably as good of one as I've ever seen.
3: We have post-game coverage over at the website, including reactions and comments at WVMetroNews.com. Governor Morrissey throwing down a challenge.
5: Governor Patrick Morrissey announced a $3.4 million rural health care challenge at Vandalia Preston Memorial Hospital Monday. Vandalia CEO Jeff Sandine said the program actually gives rural health care providers value.
6: They need to innovate, to modernize, to build care models that actually work for rural communities rather than forcing rural communities to fit into that urban framework model.
5: To date, $65 million has been invested into the program. I'm Mike Nolting for WAJR Radio News.
3: Although a judge has put a freeze on a federal lawsuit involving the Greenbrier and debt holder White Sulphur Springs Holdings, the case involving both companies continues in state court.
7: In the separate state case, the owners of the Greenbrier claim that longtime lender Carter Bank and Trust and the owners of White Sulphur Springs Holdings, Texas billionaires Robert and Blake Rowling, colluded and improperly used insider information to gain control of Greenbrier Hotel debt.
3: That's mentioned in statewide correspondent Brad McElhenney. He has much more at WVMetroNews.com. From the WAJR Anchor Desk, I'm Dave Wilson. Good morning.
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0: 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Could see some rain today. Chance of a thunderstorm this afternoon. About 76 degrees. Clear tonight, down to 49. Tomorrow, sunshine and 80 degrees. Coming up next, it's the return of the Minister of Information, Dave Wilson, with a sports update. Yes.
1: Is it going to be exciting? Is it going to be thrilling?
0: The excitement and the pageantry.
1: Is he going to talk about how nobody cares about the World Cup?
0: Well, I think all of those things are possible.
1: Yeah, okay.
0: Yeah, I think, that's probably pretty likely.
1: Yeah.
0: Quite frankly, we'll find out next. 102 WVAQ.

0: 102 WVAQ. It's time for a sports update. Dave Wilson, all surly and judgmental, in here with the sports update in question. Yep. What's on your mind there, Dave? What you got?
1: Last night, retired WVU baseball coach Randy Mazey posted on X, mm-hmm. Morgantown has become the best college baseball atmosphere in the entire country. I've been to all of them. Let's go. That was after WVU won the regional over Kentucky 6-5 with a walk-off single from Armani Guzman. WVU had built a 5-1 lead, saw that slip away in the eighth, but in the bottom of the 10th, Guzman would get the clutch single for the win. So, West Virginia advances to the Super Regional for the first time in program history and will play at home in the best of three series against Cal Poly, which won the Los Angeles Regional. We have much more over at the website, including reactions, WVMetroNews.com for all of that. High school softball state tournament resumes in South Charleston this morning. Classes AAA and 4A in action. Fourth seed of Morgantown will take on number 5 Hurricane in game 2 this morning. Second seed University will open tournament play this afternoon against number 7 Washington. Class AAA, 8th seed Robert C. Byrd faces the top seed of John Marshall at 9 o'clock this morning. We have exclusive radio play-by-play coverage at WVMetroNews.com. The baseball tournament will start on Saturday and run until next Saturday, by the way. Morgantown pitcher Slade Barton was named the West Virginia Gatorade Baseball Player of the Year. He's 7-0, 41 strikeouts, I think.
0: Oh, wow.
1: Either 41 or 47. I can't remember which because I didn't write the stat down. Going off the top of my head. But he's 7-0 and a 1.8 ERA.
0: Nice job, Melonhead.
1: Do you want me to continue?
0: I'm sorry. I you know what? I didn't mean to say that out loud. I'm sorry. I don't know.
2: Yeah.
0: It was more of an inner monologue thing. I'm sorry, David.
1: Keep it inner.
0: Just slipped out.
2: Sports Tourette's over here.
0: Yeah.
2: It's very specific.
0: Hi.
2: It's Dave Wilson Sports Tourette's. That's what Jack Loger has. Yeah.
1: Women's College World Series. It'll be a Lone Star Final. Texas swept a pair of elimination games over Tennessee 5-2 and 4-0. Later, Texas Tech won 2 elimination games over top-seeded Alabama 5-4 and 2-0. They'll meet in the best of three series for the national title. Game 1 of the Stanley Cup Finals, because when I think Stanley Cup Finals and hockey, I think Las Vegas and Carolina. They'll meet tonight in Game 1.
0: Yes, you do, Dave.
1: The long-storied hockey tradition of Las Vegas and Charlotte, North Carolina.
0: That's right.
1: Yeah.
0: Okay. So, Dave, we're going to get into something here in just a minute, and I thought I would start with your thoughts on this, because into the school year, and there's a survey here from YouGov. I guess they went around polling people, and I think we all know how painful that can be. And they found that
1: some people are into it.
0: Okay. This is where you need an internal monologue, Dave. Parents are debating whether or not it's a good idea to reward they children at the end of the school year with money for getting good grades.
2: Mm-hmm.
0: So you take a look at the grades. If you did well, here's a cash payment. If you didn't do well, then I guess, I don't know, heavy forced labor in the garden. Probably not. Dave, how did your parents handle rewarding you for good grades or punishing you? And what are your thoughts
1: all
0: on
1: right.
0: this?
1: There are a couple of thoughts here. First of all, if you got good grades, that means you didn't get a 2-before upside your head. So there's that.
0: But with the nail in it.
1: Right. But I played sports. So there was a minimum GPA you have to meet anyway. But then there's dad's minimum GPA that you have to meet if you're going to play sports. And if you didn't meet it, which I always did. I never tested that theory. If you can't handle homework, then you clearly can't handle going playing football, baseball, whatever you're doing. So if you want to do these things, you're going to maintain your grades. If you can't maintain your grades, you're not going to do these things. I never pushed that one. So there was a standard in my house, and I met that standard without being bribed with
0: bribed.
2: I mean sports was kind of your reward for hitting.
1: No, that wasn't a reward. That was the standard. Like, the standard was you're going to maintain this level of grades, and then these things will be taken away from you if not.
2: Yeah, that's exactly like that's a
1: yeah, that was the standard
2: for hitting that standard,
1: right?
2: Yeah.
0: Okay, so then I'm going to put you down as no for a compensation for the
1: children. Standard. You meet the standard.
0: Dave says, no, I was looking forward to bringing this up to you guys and then to the audience because you and Nikki, I think, both played sports and both had parents. And I had neither. Okay, so I can't speak to sports or parents. I lived alone, so I had no idea. Now, we're going to do
1: a feral Jack running across the country.
0: Yeah, that's right. I was raised by a pack of wolves up on Point Mountain.
2: They still get together every season. Yeah.
0: Yeah, that's why, you know.
2: It's very nice.
0: Every summer I come back with bite marks all over my face because I've been visiting my family up on Point
1: that
0: Mountain.
1: That explains the mange.
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Jack and Nikki on 102 WVAQ. Coming up next on the show, studio and text lines are open, talking about whether or not you should pay your kids for their good grades. We kicked it off with Dave Wilson just moments ago. He's a no on that. But what say you? Is it just an extra incentive? Is it something for them to work toward? Or are you spoiling them? Your thoughts as we continue. WVA.

0: 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It's Jack and Nikki and you guys on studio and textual lines. As we talk financial incentives for the children. Won't someone please pay the children? Call us at 888-777-6640. Text us at that number. You can also text us at 35651. As I mentioned, YouGov did some research here, and they found that 37% of parents think it's a good idea to give children money as a reward for getting good grades. 18% of parents say that's a bad idea. 6% of parents don't know.
1: Okay.
0: Seems like a pretty easy question to answer. I don't know. Isn't that weird? What do you think about this? Is it a good idea or a bad idea? I don't know. Okay, well, at least you're honest, I guess. So that's the question I'm posing to you guys, and I do want to go now to you, Nikki Drake, who grew up with, let me check my notes here, parents.
1: Mm-hmm. Yeah. Yes, they did.
0: How did they handle the situation, and how would you handle this with your imaginary child?
1: I can't remember what grade it started, but I did get paid for report cards. I didn't get paid for just like, oh, you got an A on this pop quiz or test or anything. No, it was report cards. Mm-hmm. And it was so much for an A, so much for a B, so much for a C, anything under a C, nothing.
0: Mm-hmm.
1: And
0: you don't remember how much it was?
1: I don't, because it varied by grade.
0: Okay.
1: So I don't remember, but I know I was compensated, which was great.
0: Compensated.
1: Because as a kid, like, that's your job.
0: Yeah, it's your job.
1: So, yeah.
0: If I had kids,
1: then yeah, my imaginary children, they would be paid.
0: I wonder if it would be a good idea to really hammer the lesson home by taking money away for failing grades. So, you get an A, here's $20. You get an F, we take $20 back.
1: Oh.
0: Yeah. Okay. Now you really have motivation.
1: Gotta do a lot of math there.
0: I mean, if you're looking at motivation, it's no longer just, hey, I'm going to try to earn this money. It's, I'm going to try to keep the money that I've earned and not get any of it taken away.
1: Right.
0: That really doubles the motivation.
1: Oh.
0: Right?
1: Interesting.
0: There you go. There you go. Well, it's settled.
1: Your imaginary kids would have to put in a lot of work.
0: My imaginary kids would have a whole lot of other issues to deal with. Believe me, this would be the least of their problems. 888-777-6640. Call us, text us, 35651. I do see some calls coming in here. Hang tight. I'm going to get to you. I will tell you, I'm not really passionate about this one way or the other. I don't think that this is one of those things where it's going to damage the kid if you do that.
1: Right.
0: It's not going to damage them.
1: Yeah.
0: You know what I mean? Like, there are some things that you look at. There's some parenting things that you can make the argument like, oh, that's a bad idea. This is going to cause this problem going down the road. But I just don't think that this is one of those situations. I think if you have a situation where the kid gets a few bucks, fine.
1: Right.
0: But if they don't, then that's fine, too, because ultimately the reward for good grades is that you move on to the next grade and you build this resume, and then when you get out of school, you've got your GPA, and you can get into a good college, and then from there, you can get a good job that pays you well. I mean, ultimately, it all pays off down the road.
1: Right, yeah.
0: Right? Mm-hmm. And if along the way, you pick up $20...
1: Cool.
0: Fine.
1: Yeah.
0: Yeah, I mean, to me, it just doesn't seem like that big of a deal. Yeah. But back to our survey, there's a sizable chunk of parents who say that this is a bad idea.
1: I shouldn't
0: be doing this. And that's the argument that I don't know why it would be detrimental.
1: Yeah, I don't see why it would be a bad idea.
0: I don't. But again, this is why we have the conversation with people who have parents.
1: Okay. Have children.
0: And have children.
1: Yeah.
0: What we're looking for, family units, okay? I can't wait until we can do a topic on this show about abandonment.
1: Right.
0: We don't have enough abandonment topics. I don't think there's there are enough radio show topics where you talk about, hey, did you have no parents?
1: Right.
0: I think that's really a missing opportunity.
1: That survey somehow just hasn't come around yet. Yeah.
0: Get on it, YouGov. Get on it.
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3: 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Come on. 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
2: 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Jack Logan and Nikki Drake. 102 WVAQ.
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4: Good morning, I'm Dave Wilson.
5: In the center field, it gets down. Around third is Cresser. Cue Country Roads. West Virginia wins it in 10.
4: That's how it sounded on ESPN2 as Armani Guzman singled in the game-winning run in the 10th inning. West Virginia over Kentucky 6-5 to advance to the program's first Super Regional, and WVU will host that next weekend. Mountaineers will play host to Cal Poly in the best-of-three series, the winner advancing to the College World Series in Omaha. Well, it's been a remarkable year for the WVU Athletic Department. Hosts the NCAA Regionals in men's and women's soccer, women's basketball, and now the baseball regionals and super regionals. Athletics Director Wren Baker says all of the events have a positive impact on the local economy.
6: When you have these events where people are coming into the state for something other than that, but they get a chance to see the incredible hiking trails, to read about all the different outdoor activities, waterfalls, river rafting, the great restaurants, the history and traditions, the museums throughout the state, I think it's really, really important that we try to show people a great time.
4: Much more on the regional win and starting to preview the Super Regional over at WVMetroNews.com. In other news, Governor Morrissey in Kingwood announcing the latest Rural Health Challenge. The $3.4 million program offers incentives to lead a healthy lifestyle, plus encourages people to re-enter the workforce. More legal squabbling in the battle over the control of the Greenbrier Hotel, an affiliate of the Omni Hotels and Resorts chain, and the longtime banker for the owners of the Greenbrier contend the state case should be knocked out. Senator Jim Justice's family of businesses filed a lawsuit in state court. That after a federal lawsuit was filed by Omni over Justice's outstanding debt. Brad McElhenney writes more this morning at WVMetroNews.com. Part of U.S. Route 19 in Marion County will be closed as crews replace pipe along the roadway. Work continues today and tomorrow from the intersection of Country Club Road to Millfall Run Road. From the WAJR Anchor Desk, I'm Dave Wilson. Good morning.
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0: It is the Jack and Nikki show that's timely, as if ripped from today's headlines, inspired by actual events. For example, we're at the end of the school year. YouGov did some research about children paying their parents for good grades. We floated it. You're reacting to it. We'll wrap it up next. 102 W.

0: Jack and Nikki on 102 WVAQ with the exciting conclusion of, won't someone please pay the children? Paying the children for good grades, that is the concept. Nikki's parents did it. Dave's parents did not. I have no parents. So the question is, what say you about how you are dealing with your kids and how your parents dealt with you when it came to your grades and your positive reinforcement through financial gains? 888-777-6640. Call us or text us, 35651. Let's begin with the texts. Nikki Drake.
1: All right. When I was a kid, my grandparents used to give me $20 for an A and $15 for a B, and it really wasn't helpful at all. It didn't make me want to do better. I really didn't care that they were going to give me money. Anyways, wow. With my kids, I give them the grace to miss days of school or go do an extra special shopping trip for something that they really want, or vacation at the end of the year if their grades are really good. So okay. Their incentives are those little extras instead of the money.
0: Yeah.
1: Yeah.
0: That's interesting. I wonder if that's something that to a kid is just somehow more tangible, more rewarding if they get to go on a little vacation that they pick or get to go do something, you know, instead of just, hey, here's cash.
1: Right.
0: Because if you have to have some imagination to take that cash and turn it into what you want it to be.
1: Sure.
0: You know, whereas if you're just like, what do you want? We deliver it. You want to go on vacation? Here we go.
1: Yeah.
0: I also wonder with this texter, if you're still listening, how old were you when your grandparents were giving you $20 for an A?
1: I mean, was this first grade and staying inside the lines when you were coloring, or?
0: Well, I mean, anywhere in elementary school, like anywhere under the age of, say, 12, I mean, $20, that could turn into maybe $100, $120, depending on how many classes you ace.
1: Sure.
0: That's a lot of money for like a third grader. You're walking around with $100 in spending cash.
1: That's a lot.
0: It's a lot. Now, if you're a senior in high school,
1: not
0: considerably
1: so
0: less.
1: Yeah.
0: So I could see how maybe that wouldn't hit them the same way.
1: Yeah.
0: All right. What else you got, Nikki Drake?
1: Oh, that's what I got right now.
0: I see.
1: Yeah.
0: All right. very good. I see somebody texted in here about my thought. And I'm not saying this is my policy. I'm not saying that this is what I would do.
1: What was your policy?
0: You give the money for the good grades, you take away money for the bad grades.
1: Oh, right. So you get like $20 for an A, but if you get an F, then you are subtracting $20.
0: There you go.
1: Yes.
0: Cancels it out. Somebody texted in, the loger giveth, and the loger taketh away. That's right. That's how the loger administration would run, in theory. Let's go to the studio lines now and get your thoughts. You are on the Jack and Nikki Show. What do you want to say here?
2: I think kids are too much of a slave to instant gratification. So if it's over 9 weeks, you're just going to be forking out money. But if it's like, hey, if you make an A on the test tomorrow, I'll give you $20, something like that, then it's like, you know, instant is quicker and they will do better. But they're not going to think in the middle of the 9 weeks, they're not going to think about, oh, I better turn in my assignment for my grade for money in 4 weeks.
0: So this is the opposite then of the Drake doctrine growing up in your house.
1: Yeah, this is getting paid for the pop quizzes, the tests, book reports, whatever it may be, per assignment instead of per report card.
2: Yeah. A parent would have to be really involved to know their assignments and what's going on because kids are like, hey, I need the reward right now. They're not going to think, like, I better do good for an entire 9 weeks for me to get money at the end. And if you do that, you're just forking out money because there's no way they'd remember that.
1: Sure.
0: Well,
1: I wonder if there's a way to combine the two.
0: I don't know. I mean, I take your point, but wouldn't this be a good way to teach kids a lesson about patience and long-term planning if they have to work to get to the end of the semester or to the end of the school year to get that money? Isn't that a good way to teach them to really think long term?
2: That would be so great. We do need lessons on that.
1: Yeah.
0: Okay.
1: Yeah. Very good. I wonder if you can look at it as like, every 9 weeks you get your report card, you get your payout, but along the way, if there is a larger assignment or something that they've been struggling with that they're really just trying to, you know, keep up with, that could be like a bonus type of a thing. Just to help with
0: How about a trip to McDonald's? You know, here's some.
1: Oh my gosh.
0: Here's some McNuggets.
1: Yeah,
0: all right?
1: Give me a Happy Meal.
0: Congratulations, Pee Wee. Here's a Big Mac. I'd have been happy with that.
1: I would. Me too.
0: Yeah, that'd be good for me. All right, man. Thanks for the call.
2: Yeah.
0: Well, Nikki Drake, let's gavel this one out.
1: Oh, okay.
0: I'm not sure we have a solution. We've accomplished nothing, but we're out of time. Here's Justin Bieber.

0: 102 WVAQ.
1: Oh, yeah, you need to wake up.
2: You need to get on up.
1: Wake up.
0: More with Jack and Nikki next.

0: 102 WVAQ. It's Jack and Nikki with our end of the school year. Won't someone please think of the children extravaganza? We are milking this gravy train dry, talking about whether or not you should be paying the kids for their grades. And now we're going to continue on. We're going to change the subject here, but we're going to stick with the children. Because as you know, it is a rich vein of comedy. And we ran out of ideas like 6 years ago.
1: Yeah, sure.
0: Yeah. So we're just going to keep going on this. If you've listened to this show for any length of time, and somehow I find that hard to believe, but if you have, you know that we strongly believe that the face of a child can say it all.
1: Yep.
0: And Nikki in particular, you know which part of the face?
1: The mouth part.
0: The mouth part of the face can say it all. And we've got a woman here who went to the internet, which is a series of tubes, to read the funniest mean comments children have made in public places.
1: Oh.
0: Okay, now this is entertaining, and that's why we're doing it. We didn't think it was entertaining, we just skip it. I'm trying to do a radio show here. I mean, come on.
1: Come on.
0: Come on. So she reads some of these comments. She's laughing pretty hard all the way through it, but I think you can make it out. Again, these are the funniest, meanest comments made by children in public places.
2: This might be my favorite comment section of all time. When my oldest was 4, she told random old people that they were going to die soon.
1: Oh my God.
2: The cashier asked my son a question, and he responded with, "My grandpa told me not to talk to ugly people." I feel like that's on the grandpa. My brother cracked the back of my mom's phone, and they told him it would cost a lot to fix. The next day, he found a penny in the grocery store, and he yelled, "Look, here's money for your crack."
0: Well, there you go.
1: From here's money for your crack.
0: The mouths of babes. I think it's really interesting. That's kids just, they don't have the filter, and it's something that has to be learned. I mean, they just don't know that you just don't say anything that pops into your head. Unless, of course, you're talking to Dave Wilson, in which case you can say anything you want.
1: Right, sure,
0: But outside of that.
1: Outside of that.
0: There's a filter.
1: There should be a filter, yes.
0: Yeah.
1: Oh, it's so cute, though.
0: We do have time. If you've gotten any examples of this and you want to toss them in, give us a call. 888-777-6640. You can text them in, 35651. Be happy to read those. I like stuff like this a lot. And I do think it's interesting, the little kid going around telling the elderly that they're going to die.
1: Mm.
0: I think that is really interesting because...
1: It's terrifying.
0: The
1: like, does this kid actually know?
0: If it's like the scene from The Exorcist where Reagan comes downstairs to the dinner party in the kitchen and says to the astronaut, "You're going to die up there."
1: Right?
0: That's terrifying. That's a whole other thing.
1: Uh-huh.
0: But to me, it's interesting that a kid who is very young and they're just starting to understand the concept of aging, and they are just starting to realize when they look at a very old person that that person is at the end of their run.
1: Yeah.
0: Whereas they are just a child and they're at the beginning and they start to put those pieces of the puzzle together.
1: Sure.
0: It doesn't occur to them to say, "Hey, I should keep this to myself." They know they're at the end of the run.
1: They don't need a reminder.
0: Yeah, that part doesn't occur to them. The part that occurs to them is, "Hey, I got to tell them. Look, you're going to die.
1: They may not know.
0: You look like a turtle for a reason. It's almost over for you.
1: You look like a turtle, Jack Loger.
0: Okay, now I need to have
1: oh my gosh, internal where's
0: monologue.
1: Your filter?
0: No filter. 888-777-6640. Text is at 35651. It's off. We used to sing a song to my dad.
1: Oh,
0: my
1: brother
0: and I used, "Hey, hey, hey, Tippy Turtle. First we're going to bother everybody we meet, and then I'll go home and get drunk."
1: Oh, jeez.
0: And mom would say, "Hey, don't sing that to your dad. Come on, mom, lighten up."
3: 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In the morning. 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
6: In the center field, it gets down. Around third is Cresser. Cue Country Roads. West Virginia wins it in 10.
5: That's how it sounded on ESPN2 as Armani Guzman singled in the game-winning run in the 10th inning. West Virginia over Kentucky 6-5 to advance to the program's first Super Regional, and WVU will host that next weekend. Mountaineers will play host to Cal Poly in the best of three series. The winner advancing to the College World Series in Omaha. Well, it's been a remarkable year for the WVU Athletic Department. Hosts the NCAA Regionals in men's and women's soccer, women's basketball, and now the baseball regionals and super regionals. Athletics Director Wren Baker says all of the events have a positive impact on the local economy.
7: When you have these events where people are coming into the state for something other than that, but they get a chance to see the incredible hiking trails, to read about all the different outdoor activities, waterfalls, river rafting, the great restaurants, the history and traditions, the museums throughout the state, I think it's really, really important that we try to show people a great time.
5: Much more on the regional win and starting to preview the Super Regional over at WVMetroNews.com. In other news, Governor Morrissey in Kingwood announcing the latest Rural Health Challenge. The $3.4 million program offers incentives to lead a healthy lifestyle, plus encourages people to re-enter the workforce. More legal squabbling in the battle over the control of the Greenbrier Hotel, an affiliate of the Omni Hotels and Resorts chain, and the longtime banker for the owners of the Greenbrier contend the state case should be knocked out. Senator Jim Justice's family of businesses filed a lawsuit in state court. That after a federal lawsuit was filed by Omni over Justice's outstanding debt. Brad McElhenney writes more this morning at WVMetroNews.com. Part of U.S. Route 19 in Marion County will be closed as crews replace pipe along the roadway. Work continues today and tomorrow from the intersection of Country Club Road to Millfall Run Road. From the WAJR Anchor Desk, I'm Dave Wilson. Good morning.
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0: 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We're proud to live here, too.
1: Won't someone please think of the children and their little smart mouths? Well, someone has. We've got text coming in, 35651. You can call us, 888-777-6640. Nikki, give me a taste from the text line, please.
2: A taste from the text line. My mother has hermit crabs. My two-year-old is obsessed with them. Later that evening after visiting with her, we went to Walmart. My daughter, she's two, she proudly tells everyone that she saw her mama's crabs. Mama has crabs.
1: That's super. I mean, I think that only really works if your grandmother is Madonna. People are like, yeah, we figured that. Yeah, it's Madonna. All right, studio text lines are open. You got anything? Let's hear it.

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0: 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Could see some rain today, maybe a thunderstorm, about 76 degrees this afternoon. Clear tonight, down to 49. Tomorrow, sunshine and 80 degrees. Nikki, my question for you, should you dress for the 49-degree morning or the 80-degree afternoon?
1: The light layers.
0: Mm-hmm.
1: I don't know. I'm going to wear flip-flops no matter what.
0: You got to be able to peel off.
1: Yeah.
0: I saw one of our coworkers here in shorts and a t-shirt.
1: What?
0: Yeah. And I thought, okay, he's good to go here at noon when he goes out into the parking lot.
1: Sure.
0: But when you come in at 4:30 in the morning and it's 49 degrees, if you're in shorts and a t-shirt, you're freezing.
1: Yeah.
0: So I guess, you know, a gradual striptease throughout the day is how I'm going
1: to
0: handle
1: it.
0: It's
1: the only way to do it.
0: And you'll know I'm coming because you'll hear... Boom, boom, boom. Here's no

0: 102 WVAQ. It's time for a sports update. Dave Wilson is here, and he has the sports update in question. Dave, what can you tell us?
1: Don't you know?
0: Probably not.
1: What kind of man are you? It was an historic night in Granville. WVU with a walk-off 6-5 win over Kentucky in 10 innings to advance to the Super Regional.
2: There we go.
0: We suspected as much.
1: Uh-huh. You should. Yeah. Like other games in the regional full of drama, WVU built a 5-1 lead and looked to be cruising to the Super Regional through the first 7 innings. Then in the 8th, with 2 outs, Kentucky got a single. All right, no big deal. Mm-hmm. Got another single. All right, things getting a little hairy.
2: Uh-oh.
1: That was followed by back-to-back home runs to tie the game at 5 apiece. So we go to the bottom of the 10th. Man on, Armani Guzman singled to center. Center fielder made a diving effort, but came up empty. Run scores, WVU wins. Pitcher Dawson Montessa came on in relief. He pitched 122 pitches against Wake Forest yesterday. He recorded a pair of pivotal outs in the top of the 10th to give WVU a chance for that walk-off win. So with the win, West Virginia will play host to Cal Poly, who won the UCLA region. That'll be a best-of-three Super Regional in Granville, two wins away from advancing to the College World Series in Omaha. We have a ton of coverage over at the website, including reactions at WVMetroNews.com. High school softball state tournament resumes this morning in South Charleston with classes AAA and 4A in action. Class 4A, 4th seed of Morgantown, will take on number 5 Hurricane in game 2 this morning. Second seed University opens the tournament against number 7 Washington in the 4th game this afternoon. Class AAA, number 8 Robert C. Byrd will take on top seed of John Marshall at 9 o'clock this morning. Exclusive radio play-by-play coverage at WVMetroNews.com. NFL blockbuster trade yesterday. Your Cleveland Browns have sent 2-time NFL Defensive Player of the Year Myles Garrett to the Los Angeles Rams.
0: No way.
1: For 2-time Pro Bowl pass rusher Jared Verse and multiple draft picks. The Browns will get a first-round pick in 27, a second-round pick in 28, a third-rounder in 29, and one of the biggest NFL trades in recent memory. Not to be outdone, the Eagles also traded star wide receiver A.J. Brown to the Patriots for a first-round draft pick in 2028 and a fifth-round pick in 2027.
0: Myles Garrett, the only bright spot in an otherwise unbearable team. That is that's unfortunate.
1: But, Jack, you get draft picks in 27, 28, 29, and we all know how well the Browns have done with draft picks.
0: Well, I mean, why even question it? We know how well they run that organization. I mean, generally speaking, they know what they're doing.
1: Does Myles Garrett have to be today?
0: Can you imagine? He's got to be giddy.
1: First of all, he's going from he's doing the LeBron. He's going from Cleveland to Los Angeles.
2: Uh-huh.
1: I mean,
2: Come on.
1: Yeah, I mean, Cleveland to Los Angeles.
0: Maybe he'll be able to live in a tent city there or something in Los Angeles where I understand.
1: Oh, I'm sure he'll be just fine.
0: Yeah,
2: I think he'll be fine.
0: A lot of camping going on in that area. Ooh, maybe Spencer Pratt will be the mayor.
2: That's a possibility.
0: It is a possibility.
2: There you go.
1: You know what will be the best thing, though?
0: Hmm.
1: He's not in Cleveland.
2: Yeah.
0: Well, that's true.
2: Yeah.
0: That is true. You remember my dad's enema joke about Cleveland? Did I ever tell you my dad's enema joke?
2: Don't we have, like, a former mayor of Cleveland saying...
0: Not anymore.
2: Oh, we don't?
0: No.
2: Oh,
0: that
2: no.
0: was all lost in the fire. Did I tell you my dad's enema joke? Would you like to hear it?
1: Well, yeah.
0: Okay. I didn't know if I already told you. Dad would say, if they ever decide to give the world an enema, Cleveland is where they'll place the nozzle. There you go. You got me in the
3: morning. In the morning. 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

0: Jack and Nikki on 102 WVAQ. I mentioned earlier that today's show is an end of the school year, won't someone please think of the children extravaganza.
1: Mm-hmm.
0: And we're going to continue with that theme coming up next with the story of a woman, a girl, if you will, who was denied graduation because of a little stunt she pulled during the graduation ceremony. The question is, should that have happened? You be the judge next, 102 WVAQ.

0: 102 WVAQ, Jack and Nikki getting all judgmental up in here. Yes, it's time for You Be the Judge. Settling issues in the court of public opinion, the only place it matters in current year. We will go until we reach a verdict, and yes, that verdict must be respected. Studio and text lines are open, 888-777-6640. Call us or text us at that number, and yes, you can also text us at 35651. Nikki, are you ready to judge?
1: Bring it.
0: Won't someone please judge the graduating children? This is a weird story. Chicago Tech Academy graduate Tivion Campbell did not receive her diploma during her commencement ceremony because she did a split on stage.
1: Like, just go team go and did a split?
0: As is my understanding, yes.
1: Okay.
0: She says that school officials told her to think of a way to make up for what she did as she was being escorted away.
1: What? For celebrating graduation by doing the splits?
0: Oh, God.
1: What?
0: Oh, that's good stuff.
1: This seems ridiculous.
0: It does. Campbell said that she did not receive her diploma. She graduated with a 3.5 GPA, wanted to attend Georgia State University in the fall, I guess still will. Hopes to join their cheerleading and dance teams.
1: Well, yeah, she can do the splits.
0: Well, they've taken the diploma away, so I might have a hard time getting into school. I don't know. It's a complicated situation. The question is this kind of overreach? I mean, really, for
1: yes.
0: a split, you're going to escort the girl off stage? I feel like there must be something missing here. There's got to be something that is not being reported in this story. I think we probably need to do a deep dive and see if we can try to make sense of it. Because if this is all there is to it, this makes no sense.
1: It's absolutely absurd.
0: Right?
1: Like, it's a nice, just chill celebration. She's not, you know, she doesn't have a t-shirt gun up on stage, like shooting off t-shirts into the crowd, which would be a great way to celebrate graduation.
0: Nor is she wearing a Who Farted t-shirt.
1: Right. She's not up there mooning everybody. You know, it's like...
0: Well, this is my confusion on this, because we see videos all the time of people doing some pretty extraordinary stuff when they're going across the stage to get their diploma.
1: Mm-hmm.
0: And you see everything from failed backflips.
1: Oh, yeah.
0: Which,
1: I've seen that.
0: Yeah, it looks really dangerous, because I'm always thinking, oh, God, don't break your neck on graduation day and
1: right.
0: destroy the rest of your life. What are you doing?
1: What are you
0: but you
1: doing?
0: See people doing backflips. There's a lot of hugging, you know, people hugging the principal.
1: Mm-hmm.
0: There are people working the crowd. You know, they take the mic and do 5 minutes.
1: That's when they can escort them off, right?
0: Yeah, like, I think so. Yeah, they take them aside.
1: Grab the giant hook and just yank them off stage.
0: Sandman comes out with the broom, right?
1: Yeah.
0: Yeah, Sandman's going to play you off. But, again, this is very confusing to me. Again, if this is accurate that she did a split, and then somebody came over and went, oh, okay, very good, right this way. And where are we going? Well, you're not getting your diploma now because of that. And... I want you to think of a way to make it up to the school for what you've done. It just seems just beyond ridiculous to me.
1: It does seem ridiculous.
0: Yeah, it does. All right, what do you guys think here? 888-777-6640. Text us at 35651. Maybe you're familiar with the story and there's something that we're missing. If not, then where do you come in on what should have happened here? Because to me, what should have happened would be like, hey, nice job on the split. Here's your diploma. Good luck in the future.
1: Mm-hmm.
0: Right? That's kind of the end of it.
1: Yeah.
0: Not being escorted away and told to think about how to make it up to the school. That's
1: so ridiculous.
0: That's what I expect when I graduated, is what should have happened.
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5: After a wild weekend of baseball at Kendrick Family Ballpark, it's official. Morgantown is a baseball town. Good morning. I'm Dave Wilson. Retired WVU baseball coach Randy Mazey posted on X last night, I'm not joking when I say Morgantown has turned into the best college baseball atmosphere in the entire country. That was after WVU's 6-5 walk-off win over Kentucky to send the Mountaineers to the Super Regional for the first time. WVU AD Ren Baker says the ballpark was rocking all weekend long.
6: I've been on the sideline and in the heart of a lot of intense atmospheres over the years. Some good, some bad, but that was probably as good of one as I've ever seen.
5: We have post-game coverage over at the website, including reactions and comments at WVMetroNews.com. Governor Morrissey throwing down a challenge.
3: Governor Patrick Morrissey announced a $3.4 million rural health care challenge at Vandalia Preston Memorial Hospital Monday. Vandalia CEO Jeff Sandeen said the program actually gives rural health care providers value.
7: They need to innovate, to modernize, to build care models that actually work for rural communities rather than forcing rural communities to fit into that urban framework model.
3: To date, $65 million has been invested into the program. I'm Mike Nolting for WAJR Radio News.
5: Although a judge has put a freeze on a federal lawsuit involving the Greenbrier and debt holder White Sulphur Springs Holdings, the case involving both companies continues in state court.
8: In the separate state case, the owners of the Greenbrier claim that longtime lender Carter Bank and Trust and the owners of White Sulphur Springs Holdings, Texas billionaires Robert and Blake Rowling, colluded and improperly used insider information to gain control of Greenbrier Hotel debt.
5: That's mentioned in statewide correspondent Brad McElhenney. He has much more at WVMetroNews.com. From the WAJR Anchor Desk, I'm Dave Wilson. Good morning.
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0: Okay, we are talking to you about the situation out of, what is it, Chicago Tech Academy. Tivion Campbell, she didn't get her diploma because at her commencement ceremony, she did a split on stage.
1: Yeah.
0: She was escorted away.
1: How dare.
0: And given a speech. And I said, there's got to be more to this story. Well, I did a deep dive on it as deep as I can to try to figure out what is going on here. Because mm-hmm. a lot of times when you see a story like this that just sounds so absurd, you look into it and go, okay, well, we have some missing pieces of information here that would clarify. It doesn't really look that way, but what I did find, which I found interesting here in this report, and I wanted to give you the quick quote on this. We're going to come back and get some more from you guys as soon as I can find it. There it is. The situation has fueled a heavy online divide.
1: Rawr!
0: What do you mean a heavy online divide? Somebody did a split at their graduation. A heavy online divide that I guess we're going to join.
1: I guess.
0: Next.

0: For you, babe.
1: It's Rihanna on 102 WVAQ. Who would have thought that Johnny Cash would be an influence on her, huh?
2: Who knew?
1: Kind of surprising. It's Jack and Nikki with some final thoughts on Tivian Campbell, who graduated from Chicago Tech Academy but did not receive her diploma because she did a split on stage during her commencement ceremony, was escorted away and given a lecture. I'm sorry, it's so ridiculous to me.
2: It's 1,000,000% ridiculous.
1: Okay, let me go back to my additional research before we get to some of your reactions. So, as I said, the situation has fueled heavy online divide. Critics argue that graduation ceremonies are formal academic events that require strict order and discipline. Okay, fair enough.
2: Okay.
1: Conversely, supporters point out that Campbell graduated and had a nice GPA and future plans, and that withholding an earned diploma over a harmless expression of joy is an unnecessarily harsh punishment. And I get that as well. That it seems unnecessarily harsh to me. I could see if you're displeased with it, just going, okay, very good. Here's your diploma.
2: All right, off you go then.
1: Maybe an eye roll or something. I mean, that's enough.
2: Right.
1: To express your displeasure, I just refusing to give her a diploma.
2: And asking her, think about a way to make this up.
1: Like, what would that even
2: make it up to everybody? What? Why? Why? Yeah, it doesn't make any sense.
1: Yeah, I don't get it.
2: And here's what I don't get, because we were doing our deep dive to be
1: deep
2: like,
1: dives.
2: Hey, what are they not reporting?
1: Yeah.
2: She told her friends, her peers, her teachers mm-hmm. that she was going to do this. She
1: That's
2: had
1: right.
2: plans
1: she,
2: to do this.
1: She went into the principal's office, wrestled her to the ground.
2: Yeah.
1: Commandeered the school PA system and announced it to everybody in the school that she was going to do this. She hired a skywriter. She put up billboards around the school. She did an interview on the local news explaining the whole time what her plan was. So nobody was taken by surprise.
2: Right.
1: Yeah.
2: No one was taken by surprise by this. And there were no rules in the graduation rules and guidelines that they sent out to all the families. Mm-hmm. So saying that you cannot do this, you can't do any dance moves or anything.
1: Here's my favorite part of the no written policy.
2: Yeah.
1: Quote, there was no mention of prohibited stage choreography.
2: Prohibited stage choreography.
1: Okay.
2: Oh, did you write this article?
1: That is hilarious. Prohibited stage choreography.
2: That's beautiful.
1: All right. So somebody texted this in, and I'm quoting now, they already take too long now, and you have every little narcissist up there trying to get their extra 3 minutes of fame. I say nip it in the bud.
2: Well, wouldn't that mean having to have the rules up front before the ceremony?
1: I think that's fair enough, and that's a fair point. I mean, if you listen to the show, I'm always going on about people trying to get attention and dragging things out and wasting everybody's time. And, of course, when I say that, I'm referring to myself mostly. but, I think moving forward, you just say no onstage choreography, and you leave it at that. But here's my other question. How long does it take to do a split?
2: Right. Yeah.
1: Does it really take that long?
2: Depending the person, maybe getting back up from the split.
1: Yeah. If you're not physically up to the split, don't attempt the split. But she apparently had no trouble doing it. So I think that's a quick in and out.
2: Yeah.
1: Yeah, I don't think it's a time issue. All right. Thanks for the text. We appreciate it.

0: 102 WVAQ. It's time to wrap up the Jack and Nikki end of the school year. Won't someone please think of the children extravaganza and move on?
1: And now for something completely different.
0: Completely different, like scaring the pants off of you, gentle people. Oh, yes. Oh, yes. That's right. It's time for the Jack and Nikki Show Scaremonger. Because everything you see, do, or even hear about can and eventually will kill you. Especially if it's a stranger living in your house.
2: Oh my gosh.
0: Unbeknownst to you.
2: That's terrifying.
0: Let me just begin with this question. How long do you think somebody could live inside your home and you not notice? I find this fascinating because this has happened more than once.
2: Right.
0: Yeah, this happens once in a while. This time, it's out of Oregon. Ironically, from Happy Valley, Oregon, where a lot of these people were not very happy. There was a man there who secretly lived inside the crawl space of a family's home for 3 months.
2: 3 months. 90 days.
0: Undetected.
2: Undetected.
0: 3 months, crawl space, undetected. A married couple and their young daughter lived in this house, and this guy was in the crawl space beneath the house. His name, Benjamin Bakker. I think I'm pronouncing that correctly.
2: Was that a word?
0: I think he's a chicken. Benjamin Bakker.
2: I don't know what's happening over there.
0: They thought maybe there's a chicken loose under the house. I don't know. Can't make it up. Anyway, Benjamin built what was described as a well-lit living space that included power cords.
2: Oh, wow.
0: The family never figured out that he was there. It was a neighbor who spotted Benjamin and called the police after seeing Benjamin emerge from under the house.
2: Oh, my goodness.
0: So police showed up, and there he was.
2: Yeah.
0: It's like that time they pulled Saddam Hussein out of that spider hole and gave him an immediate dental inspection for some reason. He was sentenced to 3 years in prison.
2: Oh,
0: Benjamin, not
2: Benjamin?
0: Not Hussein.
2: Okay.
0: He had a much more grisly
2: right,
0: fate.
2: Different
0: yeah.
2: fate.
0: Yeah. Yeah. So he got 3 years for living in their crawl space. So my question remains, how is this possible? How did they not notice somebody coming and going under the house, making any kind of noises under there? He's hooked up to their power. He's running power cords.
2: Right. Yeah. I have right? multiple questions. How did they not see a tick up in their electricity bill? You know, like, there's got to be something
0: yeah,
2: there.
0: Yeah, because of his big screen
2: spike.
0: TV down there
2: sure.
0: and his video games. And
2: yeah.
0: Yeah, his portable space heater.
2: How did he keep the smell down?
0: Right.
2: There's that. I mean, I can kind of understand him coming and going and not being noticed because he's going to know their routine. So he will plan around that.
0: Yeah.
2: But all the other things, what was going on under there? Was there no noises? Was there no sound?
0: Nikki, let me ask you this. Where was he defecating?
2: That's what I was, the smell.
0: And was he lying on his side when he did it? I mean, how big is this crawl space? Most crawl
2: right.
0: spaces for houses, they call them crawl space for a reason. They're just
2: yeah.
0: big enough to crawl in.
2: Crawl in, yeah.
0: So, he's in there doing what? He's got, where are his power cords going to? His coffee maker? What, does he have a Keurig in there? Right? He run out to the store, get his groceries, had a little mini fridge in there. And this
2: yeah.
0: is the corner where I do my poops and pees. And over here's my refrigerated area. And I drag this couch in here.
2: Yeah.
0: And the family, they have no idea that somebody is living in the crawl space of their house.
2: This makes me happy to have an apartment right now, honestly.
0: This makes me happy to not have a crawl space.
2: Yeah, no crawl space.
0: I don't
2: no
0: have
2: basement,
0: one.
2: No attic,
0: yeah.
2: no people living inside
0: well,
2: the walls.
0: Now it's interesting.
2: Because there's that too.
0: You would say that
2: the
0: because
2: frogging.
0: There is a story about living in the attic.
2: Yeah. Oh, yeah.
0: People will live in the attics
2: yeah.
0: and these people don't know it, which I would think that would be even harder than a crawl space because every step that you make,
2: every
0: right,
2: move you make. Yeah.
0: It'll be creaking on you. Yeah. Not to mention the horrible splat sound up there when you're defecating. Yeah, people are going to.
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4: Drama in Granville. Good morning. I'm Dave Wilson.
5: In the center field, it gets down. Around third is Cresser. Cue Country Roads. West Virginia wins it in 10.
4: That's how it sounded on ESPN2 as Armani Guzman singled in the game-winning run in the 10th inning. West Virginia over Kentucky 6-5 to advance to the program's first Super Regional, and WVU will host that next weekend. Mountaineers will play host to Cal Poly in the best-of-three series, the winner advancing to the College World Series in Omaha. Well, it's been a remarkable year for the WVU Athletic Department. Hosts the NCAA Regionals in men's and women's soccer, women's basketball, and now the baseball regionals and super regionals. Athletics Director Wren Baker says all of the events have a positive impact on the local economy.
6: When you have these events where people are coming into the state for something other than that, but they get a chance to see the incredible hiking trails, to read about all the different outdoor activities, waterfalls, river rafting, the great restaurants, the history and traditions, the museums throughout the state, I think it's really, really important that we try to show people a great time.
4: 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In other news, Governor Morrissey in Kingwood announcing the latest Rural Health Challenge. The $3.4 million program offers incentives to lead a healthy lifestyle, plus encourages people to re-enter the workforce. More legal squabbling in the battle over the control of the Greenbrier Hotel. An affiliate of the Omni Hotels and Resorts chain and the longtime banker for the owners of the Greenbrier contend the state case should be knocked out. Senator Jim Justice's family of businesses filed a lawsuit in state court. That after a federal lawsuit was filed by Omni over Justice's outstanding debt. Brad McElhenney writes more this morning at WVMetroNews.com. Part of U.S. Route 19 in Marion County will be closed as crews replace pipe along the roadway. Work continues today and tomorrow from the intersection of Country Club Road to Millfall Run Road. From the WAJR Anchor Desk, I'm Dave Wilson. Good morning.
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Could see some rain today, maybe a thunderstorm this afternoon. 76 degrees, clear tonight, down to 49. Sunshine tomorrow and 80 degrees. 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Today, he'll teach you how to unlock human performance. Yes, a complete picture of your health. How is it possible? Well, we'll take a look. Straight ahead, Jack and Neil.

0: Hit Music Channel 102 WVAQ. It's Jack and Nikki and GTB. Yes, it's time for Tech Talk, you guys. Featuring Randy, Good Time Bacon Coddle, the Pars Dent of Trilogy Innovations, and local do-gooder. Some call him a force for good in a troubled world. He is here with a peek behind the scenes at the world of technology because it's in the stars for you. How are you, GTB?
1: I'm doing great, brother. How are you doing today?
0: Good. Good. Now,
1: good.
0: I asked you what you had on tap for us today, and you said, I don't know, health band, something that you, you put on your arm, and it tracks everything that you do, your blood pressure, your sleep, your food. It tells you how to spot vicious people in church. I mean, is there anything?
2: That's handy.
0: It's really very handy. Yeah. Yeah. Keep an eye out on this one.
2: Sure.
0: Yeah. What are you talking about, buddy?
1: Yeah, so this is actually called Whoop, not to be confused
0: Whoop.
1: With Poop. That's another different thing.
0: That's a different app.
1: Track your health.
0: Yeah.
1: Yes, that's right.
0: Whoop!
1: So Whoop, basically what that does, it also provides a community. In fact, there is 1,630 people in West Virginia that have Whoop bands in a part of this community to where basically you can compete against other people and track your health.
0: Mm-hmm.
1: It doesn't show like, hey, your cholesterol's high, so you're worried about Bill at work passing out or something or dying of a heart attack. It's more of a, try to get you motivated to want to work out. But it is really good. It'll do like your testosterone. You can do different panels. Obviously, you would have to spit in the tube and send it away, and then they would track all that information for you. But, really, it's all about tracking your health, as we mentioned.
0: Mm-hmm. I see. Nikki Drake, any questions?
2: Why do I have to spit in a tube?
1: You don't actually have to do that. That's
2: okay.
1: Just if you want
0: to choose
1: to track more information.
2: All
1: it is a wristband.
0: Yeah.
1: They have like Aurora, which is a ring that you could wear that tracks your health. And this is really good because it's just like a watch band that you can use. I've been using it to help track my sleep, trying to get better sleep, I guess, because it looks like my recovery is terrible.
2: I'm curious, like, there's all these different

0: ways to track your health through different watches and bands. So, like, what's the difference between just having a Samsung or an Apple Watch that has all of those capabilities to it to getting something like the Whoop band or a Fitbit or a Garmin or something like that?
1: That's an excellent question, Nikki. That's an excellent question.
2: Yeah, and all this actually does tie into Apple as well. Like, it'll say, do you want to use it with your Apple Health? So it's just, again, different markers. So this is more like for social. For Trilogy, for example, if we wanted to use the competition to help lose weight or whatever, it just helped better track that kind of information.
1: What if you wanted to have a competition to see who could sleep better? Could you have that? A Trilogy.
0: Oh my gosh, a nap time competition?
1: Yeah, that's right.
0: Did you take your nap today, Jack Loger?
1: I'm gonna.
2: That is accompanied with Benadryl. Benadryl is a drug.
1: Right. Very good. Very good. Does it give you any suggestions if it's tracking your sleep and you're not sleeping well? Does it tell you how to fix that? Or does it just say, here are the results, you figure it out, you goofball?
2: It's funny that you asked that. A notification pops up on your phone and goes, and it says, go to sleep, you hump. What's wrong with you?
1: Oh, okay.
0: Yeah, so it's personalized. I like that.
1: Very personalized. And then it says, sleep suggestions include listening to the Jack and Nikki show. We'll put him down. Don't worry, buddy. All right, GTB, thank you very much, sir. Appreciate that. Technology, Nikki Drake. What an exciting time.
0: Yes,
1: I forgot to ask him if it attaches to your refrigerator. I imagine it must communicate with your refrigerator, right?
0: You would think.
1: Yeah. Lock the door. Don't let Fatty in. He's putting on too much weight.
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2: Mm-hmm.
1: It's National Rotisserie Chicken Day.
2: Well. Oh, that's right.
1: Yep.
2: Something tells me the chickens aren't celebrating.
1: I don't think so. Yeah.
2: Probably not. No.
1: No. It's also I Love My Dentist Day.
2: Well.
3: You'll be a dentist. You have a talent for causing pain.
2: Off to a good start in this segment.
1: Right? Off to a great start.
2: Yeah.
1: Having a good time?
2: Good time.
1: All right. It's also National Leave the Office Early Day. All right. See ya.
2: Hey, come back. Here we go. And it's not time to leave yet. Hey, I'll take that chair. How about that?
1: I had no idea.
2: Here you go.
1: Thank you so much.
2: You are welcome.
1: I have a historical fun fact for you.
2: All right, then.
1: On this date in 1928, Kraft Velveeta cheese was invented.
2: Mm.
1: Now, on this date, in this year, Kraft is launching a new dessert across Canada called KD Mac and Cheesecake.
2: Hey.
1: Yeah. And it's got sweet and savory flavors all in one dish. You got the graham cracker crust, but then the Kraft signature cheddar taste with a creamy cheesecake filling.
2: Okay.
1: I know I'm not quite sure about this, so I'm kind of glad it's only in Canada. They can test it out over there.
2: It's kind of interesting that they're testing it in Canada. It's almost like, I'm not sure how Canadians should feel about that, you know?
1: Right.
2: Canadians
1: like, this
2: are
1: sounds
2: like,
1: kind of gross.
2: You're launching your weird products in our country to see how it goes, how many of us survive it, and then if it works out, then you'll take it to America.
1: Maybe not. Like, it could work out, and they're just like, nah, you don't get this.
2: Oh, I don't think that's for the Canadians
1: just
2: to decide.
1: It's a Canadian thing.
2: Yeah.
1: Yeah.
2: That's not up to them.
1: Yes, because
2: they're
1: do
2: like
1: that
2: lab
1: with
2: rats.
1: With those chips, the all dressing chips or whatever they are.
2: Yeah.
1: We don't always
2: take it
1: have
2: up with Tim
1: here,
2: Horton.
1: So. Yeah. All right. Let's see. Oh, I have a lot of food news today. Snickers is promising a year of free candy for people named Reese. Yeah, because, you know, they are competitors.
2: Yeah.
1: So if your name is Reese, you can get free Snickers. And the first 100 people to sign up get immediate rewards. 25 winners will receive a year of free candy.
2: Mm-hmm.
1: I know one person in Morgantown, at least one, whose name is Reese.
2: You know who's going to be in the front of the line pounding her fist, demanding it?
1: Who?
2: Reese Witherspoon.
1: Oh, right. Yeah. Don't you know who she is?
2: Exactly.
1: Yeah.
2: That's what she's going to say. I want everything coming to me for free. Don't you know who I am?
1: Right. Yeah.
2: You know, when I was a kid, I had a neighbor named Roy Reese. I wonder if that would count. His last name was Reese.
1: Maybe.
2: He used to force me to eat an entire tomato right in front of him.
1: Why?
2: I don't know. He'd put salt on it and go, eat this, boy. And I'd go, but I don't want to eat it.
1: Ugh.
2: Yeah.
1: That's weird.
2: Yeah. I think
1: like
2: he
1: fresh
2: had,
1: out the garden or?
2: Well, it was in his pocket.
1: Oh, what?
2: Yeah. I think he was hoping I'd choke on it.
1: A warm tomato?
2: Yeah, it was weird.
1: Okay, I'm going to move on.
2: That's a nice story, isn't it?
1: Isn't it?
2: Yeah.
1: Okay. Florida is suing ChatGPT and OpenAI and all that stuff because they say, hey, this is bad for minors without parental oversight. It causes behavioral addiction and cognitive harm.
2: Sure.
1: So, yeah, safety risks. So they're launching that lawsuit. And let's see. Real quick, food news. Burger King has their crown-shaped chicken nuggets starting today.
2: Oh, yeah. I saw that on the sign.
1: Yeah. Oh, yeah. It was on the sign.
2: Mm-hmm.
1: Yeah. That's what's trending. 102 WVAQ.
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0: Tabloid Trash on 102 WVAQ. Our top story this morning looks like there could be more trouble for Mouth Boy.
1: Mouth Boy.
0: I speak of Sean Diddy Combs.
1: Oh, okay.
0: USA Today, or as it's known in France, USA Etats Unis, is under review by the L.A. County District Attorney. There's a probe, which is unfortunate when it comes to D. Diddy, centering on claims made by a man known as Jonathan Hay, who says that Combs assaulted him in 2020 and again in 2021. The first assault was so enjoyable, he went back for more. Hey, I ain't mad at you. Hey, Combs is in prison. Of course, after he was found guilty on two counts of transporting escorts across state lines, his lawyers are seeking to overturn that conviction, arguing that, and I'm quoting now, Sean doesn't have enough sense to close his mouth. How could he be running a criminal organization? Think about it. It's a pretty strong argument.
1: Wow.
0: Yeah.
1: That's a new one.
0: Yeah.
1: I don't think that's ever been presented in court before.
0: I think if you see somebody with their mouth hanging open a lot, you can kind of jump to some conclusions. Maybe not the brightest bulb.
1: Maybe.
0: Yeah.
1: Sabrina Carpenter had to get a restraining order against an alleged stalker who has really actually just proven himself a stalker because there's a lot of evidence against this guy. Right now, William Applegate has to stay 100 yards away from Carpenter and her residence until June 17th, and then there's going to be a full hearing. Mm-hmm. That 100 yards, I still don't understand that. Mm-hmm. It's not that far away.
0: You can still
1: surveil from that distance.
0: Yeah, I see you over there.
1: Right? Anyways.
0: Beat it, William.
1: He was surveilling her home. Ring camera footage caught him bypassing the security fencing and trying to enter her front door, saying, yeah, I know who she is. Like, we're friends. Like, I'm going to come right in. And well, so now he's, dangerous, delusional, and irrational.
0: William Applegate.
1: Yeah, William Applegate.
0: I understand.
1: Yeah, that's crazy.
0: Well, his sister Christina says she'll tell him to knock it off.
1: Oh.
0: She's going to talk to him.
1: That's good.
0: Not a very common name. Harry Styles tells Variety magazine that music is pretty much exactly like running for him.
1: Oh, really?
0: Yeah, very similar. He said, and I'm quoting now, when I'm running is when I have time to think, just like when I'm singing. Now, I always wondered why Harry strokes his chin and stares off into space during his songs and then walks over to a small table beside the stage and eats a banana. It's because running is just like music for Harry Styles.
1: Sure.
0: Now we finally understand.
1: Yeah, we get it now.
0: It makes sense. All right. So I've got not one, but two stories for you now about that big celebrity, Bill Gates.
2: No!
0: Gonna double up, Nikki Drake. We begin with the New York Post saying that Bill Gates recently told staffers that his ex-wife accused him of having 20 affairs during their marriage.
1: Whoa.
0: But he only had two affairs with Russian women he met through Jeffrey Epstein.
1: Oh, that's not great.
0: Somehow he thought this would make him look better. Yeah.
1: The
0: meeting ended abruptly when an employee raised his hand and said, is this really the kind of talk we should be having during a corporate meeting?
1: Right.
0: We don't want to hear about you lusty nerd and your personal life.
1: Is this where we can run to HR and start reporting on sharing inappropriate stories?
0: Well, I certainly hope so. It's a big miscalculation on his part.
1: Yeah.
0: How about this? The Wall Street Journal says Bill Gates has a creepy replica mannequin of himself. His stylists test outfits on the mannequin to give him a custom look each week.
1: Oh, yeah?
0: Wait, these are the outfits that have been tested? What would Bill Gates look like without the testing?
1: Oh, my gosh, this is incredible.
0: A disheveled nerd hobo?
1: Oh, wow.
2: Nerd!
0: What is going on there?
1: That's, wow.
0: Yeah.
1: Mm-hmm.
0: All right, let's do the obligatory Taylor Swift story because there's no way to do one of these segments without talking about Taylor Swift, and we all know it. Here it is.
1: Mm-hmm.
0: Taylor Swift recently fell out with her longtime friends, Miles Teller and his wife. The rift could keep them from attending her wedding to Travis Kelce. Now, the report does not go into specifics, but notes that the relationship is strained by lifestyle differences.
1: Now, okay, that happens.
0: Well, I looked into this. You want to know what the lifestyle difference is?
1: What is it?
0: Miles is a shower guy, while Taylor prefers a perfumed bath.
1: Oh.
0: These are completely different worldviews
1: totally
0: that cannot
1: different.
0: Be reconciled.
1: Right. Yeah. We struggle with this too. Between, yeah, you like your perfumed bath.
0: I love
1: I'm
0: a perfumed bath.
1: More of a shower person. Yeah.
0: That's right. I like to eat an orange in the bathtub and have a cigar.
1: Yeah.
0: And finally, C-list actor and famed succubus Meghan Markle is getting roasted online over a resurfaced interview from 2016 in which she mocked expensive candles. She told the audience at the time, there are no $100 candles on my site. That's obnoxious.
1: Mm-hmm.
0: Meghan is now selling a signature scent collection of candles on her website for $256. A rep defending her said,
1: wow.
0: quote, before you attack Meghan, remember, she has no principles. She
1: sure.
0: will say or do anything to get what she wants. She's
1: yes.
0: a shell of a human being, completely dead inside. Best rep ever.
1: They're honest.
0: Yeah, I appreciate the honesty.
1: The first honest rep.
0: Yeah, that's right. Completely dead inside. Today's birthdays, Justin Long is 48. Zachary Spock Quinto is 49. I'm not sure how I would feel about having my name constantly attached to the word Spock.
1: No.
0: Every time it comes up, somebody says Spock.
1: Right, yeah.
0: Yeah. Not very flattering. Actor Wentworth Miller is 54 today. You know how he's going to celebrate, Nikki?
1: How?
0: Put on his monocle and enjoy a spot of tea.
1: Yeah.
0: He's Wentworth Miller.
1: Yeah.
0: He's very fancy.
1: Yeah.
0: Wayne Brady is also 54. Joe Coy's 55. Andy Cohen is 58 today. He hosts Watch What Happens Live, right? Where
1: yeah.
0: anything can happen, but nothing ever does?
1: Yep.
0: Yeah. Well, maybe today they'll have
1: maybe
0: cake.
1: Maybe today.
0: Yeah.
1: Yeah.
0: Dana Carvey is 71. Jerry Mathers, TV's The Beaver, is 78. You leave things to him.
1: Oh, okay.
0: Yeah, that's right. And Stacey Keach is 85. And people, that is your tabloid trash on 102 WVAQ.
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0: WVAQ, it's Jack and Nikki wrapping up the show on a Tuesday morning. It's been quite a morning of broadcasting.
1: Yeah.
0: Yeah, that's right. And now the party's over. So that's pretty much it. I wish I had a better ending, but I don't.
1: Oh, okay.
0: So well, there you go.
1: That's great.
0: Yeah, what kind of an ending do you have, Nikki Drake?
1: I don't know.
0: Okay.
1: It's National Leave the Office Early Day.
0: Well, just on time.
1: Yeah.
0: Well,
1: yeah.
0: Yeah. I just got a message from one of our salespeople that there's something leaking out of my truck in the parking lot.
1: No. So, it's crying, Jack. Jack, your truck is crying because it knows you're looking at new trucks. And that's what's happening right now.
0: It's funny that this show started. The very first break on this show, I said, I'm going to look at another truck today.
1: Uh-huh.
0: Because the one I have won't stop breaking down.
1: Right.
0: And the last break on this show is, hey, my truck is breaking down. This is, it's the circle of love.
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I think we have a new album on the way. 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

0: 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I'm Nikki Drake. 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
0: 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Chance of rain and a thunderstorm today, high near 76, clear tonight, low around 49, and tomorrow sunshine, high near 80.

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I'm Nikki Drake. 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
0: 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Chance of rain and thunderstorms today, high near 76. Clear tonight, low around 49. And tomorrow, sunshine, high near 80.

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I'm Nikki Drake. I like telling these horrible dad jokes, and somebody texted this one in, 888-777-6640. How do you talk to a giant? 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

0: 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I'm Nikki Drake heading out the door. I hope you're having a wonderful day so far. And maybe you can celebrate leave the office early day. 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I don't know. 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

0: Bieber's Speed Demon, the hit music channel, 182 WVA. QJ's Jamie with you. I just watched this really funny interview that Olivia Munn did on Kelly and Mark. She said that John Mulaney, her husband, woke up from a dead sleep in the middle of the night to watch a movie with her mother. I guess he just really loves his mother-in-law, which, like, listen, some of us really hit the lottery when it comes to mother-in-laws. Jack Loger and I are always talking about how lucky we are to have fantastic in-laws. Would I wake up from a dead sleep to watch a movie with her? Yeah. Yeah, I think I probably would, especially knowing her taste in movies. 102 WVAQ.
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7: 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High of 75 today, lots of sunshine, an absolutely beautiful day to get outside, mow the lawn, do what you gotta do. It won't be too hot. Now tomorrow, some might call it too hot. High of 81 and lots of sunshine. High of 83 is expected on Thursday, but we'll get a little bit of cloud cover, it looks like, at least on Thursday. Now back to the music.

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Jazz Jamie with you. Loving this new one by Sam Fender and Olivia Dean as someone who personally cannot be reined in. It's called Rein Me In. 100 WVAQ at lunch.

0: Ladies and gentlemen, can I please have your attention? And I need all of you to stop what you're doing and listen. Cannonball!
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Zara Larson, the Hit Music Channel, 1HUWVA, Q, just Jamie with you. There's a really funny and cute video of this baby singing Choose in Texas with her dad. I think the only thing that would make it funnier is if there were some, like, curse words in it, because there's something about kids cursing that just, like, sends me. It hits my funny bone. I don't know what it is, but at least she does sing about drinking Jack. That's kind of funny. 1HUWVA, Q. Just

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4: 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High of 75 today, lots of sunshine, an absolutely beautiful day. Mostly sunny tomorrow and a high of 81. It's going to be warmer yet on Thursday. High of 83 and partly sunny, and it's only going up from there. Now back to the music.

By popular request, it's summertime. The Hit Music Channel 1HUWVA. QLWVU is headed to the Super Regional, except they're not really going anywhere. The Super Regional is actually coming here to Morgantown. The exciting WVU walk-off win last night. We're going to be playing host, so who's excited? Think the crowd can get any more amped than they have been the past few nights? We'll have to wait and see. It's Gracie Abrams, 1HUWVAQ.

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Olivia Dean, the Hit Music Channel, 1WVAQ, just Jamie with you. I know it's got to be a West Virginia thing, but I always change the words of this to baby dog instead of baby doll. Baby dog, by the way, on the road to recovery, she's doing just fine. 1WVAQ.

the Hit Music Channel, 100 WVAQ. Just Jamie with you. I love that people are still getting engaged during Bruno Mars concert when he performs Marry You. But yeah, it just happened again. There's a really cute video of it from Canada. There's Die With A Smile. I don't think there's a lot of proposals to that one. 100 WVAQ.

0: Brandon Carpenter's House Tour, the Hit Music Channel, 102WVAQ, Just Jamie with you, and I think this is so funny. Snickers is giving away free candy for a year to people named Reese. They are doing this to take aim at Snickers' biggest peanut butter rival, Reese's. So the first 100 people who sign up to win get rewards, but there are going to be 25 winners will receive free candy for a year if your name is Reese. So if you know someone named Reese, have them go cash in on this. I only know like Reese Witherspoon and a really cute basset hound named Reese. Aside from that, go get your free candy. 102WVAQ.
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0: 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High of 75 today, lots of sunshine, a beautiful day. Tomorrow, a high of 81 and mostly sunny. Hotter yet on Thursday, a high of 83, partly sunny, so you might want to mow your lawn.

Olivia Dean on the Hit Music Channel, 1-800-WVA. Just Jamie with you. After months of Swiftie speculation that Taylor is involved with Toy Story 5, it has been admitted that there is a song called I Knew It, I Knew You that is set for the June 5th release of Toy Story 5 that Taylor is doing. Very excited for it. And so is she. She said she grew up with Toy Story. It's Opalite. I had a

0: the disco on 102WVAQ. Just Jamie with you, headed on out the door to enjoy this beautiful day. I hope you do the exact same. 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

Tim Impala and Jenny on the Dracula Remix here on 102 WVAQ. Good afternoon on this Tuesday. Hey, good news. I don't think you or I, we aren't vampires because if anything, we're running towards the sun, not away from it after all the rain we saw last week. Man, what a beautiful week so far and start to the month of June. Hope you're enjoying your afternoon here this afternoon. We got Noah Kahn now with Stick Season, WVAQ.

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0: Ariana Grande's latest Hate That You I Made You Love Me here on 102 WVAQ. Although, far from hate, oh, we love the WVU Mountaineer baseball team, man. What a game. In case you missed it, winning in extra innings, here's what it sounded like last night.
1: In the center field, it gets down. Around third is Cresser. Cue Country Roads. West Virginia wins it in 10.
0: I mean, the atmosphere electric. And now moving on to the Super Regional hosted here in Morgantown, what, Friday, Saturday, and the game three needed on Sunday. If you want to follow for the latest, WVMetroNews.com. Three guys before the game, I know they were talking about it and recapping everything and talking to some of the players, coaches, all that. Plus, you got high school softball underway, baseball tournament underway soon as well. So if you want to follow all the action, check it out. Man, we got to do it. Man, feeling that Mountaineer pride today. Sing along, WVA.

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6: 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This is nice, right? 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What a start to the month of June. It's been a gorgeous day here today and a decent evening this evening for you. If you're out late tonight, a low down around 51. Mostly sunny Wednesday tomorrow, high of 81, low of 56. Thursday, partly sunny, high of 83, low of 56. Now back to the hits.

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somber. Back to Friends here on 102 WVAQ. I know it's not what he's talking about at all, but the whole line where he talks about, you know, sharing a bed, it just makes me think about summer vacation. I don't know about you all growing up. You know, we didn't have a lot of money, but we went, you know, we were fortunate enough to go on vacations and stuff. And then you had to awkwardly, like, share beds in, like, a hotel room. It was hot. It was gross. You're there next to your siblings, trying not to fight the whole time. Cranking up that AC that makes way too much noise. Happy summer vacation season, VAQ.

Comic-Con, The Great Divide here on 102 WVAQ. Man, it's been great so far this summer. A lot of good movies already out, and we haven't even hit like a huge, you know, summer blockbuster season. But what about like the horror movies? Backrooms is a big new hit. You had Obsession before that. By the way, if you like the Backrooms movie based on the YouTube series, the creepy video game and all that, all the liminal space stuff, apparently they're already working on a sequel. It was such a big hit. Also, Obsession apparently is getting a kind of a sort of sequel as well. Can't wait. WVAQ.

0: Throwing it back with Sierra, Missy, Misdemeanor, Elliot. 1-2-step in here on the afternoon show, 102 WVAQ, Matt Kelly here with you. And speaking of 1-2 and all the rankings, I don't know why this kind of ticked me off, but I'm not going to lie. I saw this and I was like, man, I'm curious what you all think about this. So if you want to let me know, what's your favorite? And if you want to put least favorite, Little Debbie snack, snack cake, donut, I mean anything, any of their little snacks. I saw a ranking from Bro Bible online today, and they put Nutty Buddy at number one. And while I do enjoy a Nutty Buddy from time to time, in fact, there's some down in the vending machine downstairs here at the office. And I know that because when I get hungry, I'm like, oh, I forgot they got that down there. I don't think I'd put it at number one when it comes to Little Debbie snack cakes and all the treats. They put number two is oatmeal cream pies, birthday cakes, the like... kind of like zebra cake wannabe stick things. Those are coming in at number three. I don't know about that. Number four, honey buns, which a lot of folks probably put at number one. And yes, Swiss rolls rounding out the top five. Here's what I have a beef with. I got a bone to pick with whoever made this list. And again, I guess everything is, you know, up to personal taste, personal preference. Subjective, I guess. Way down further on the list, zebra cakes came in at number 9. How is that not a top 3? Also, some of y'all are probably screaming to the radio right now. What about the brownies? Especially cosmic brownies at number 13 on the list, and a couple below that, right under fig bars, which nobody wants a fig bar, like a fig Newton. Come on. Is the fudge brownies with the English walnuts. Ooh, I didn't know they were English walnuts. Yeah. Come on. Those are easily top three, but we all know, I guess they aren't counting seasonal snacks because this is like what they could get their hands on now, but we know the true number one should be, even though it's basically a zebra cake. Those Christmas tree cakes, man. Oh, I wish they had those year-round. I mean, like I said, they kind of do. It's just not in the shape of a Christmas tree, but those are the best. All right. As a kid who grew up on, you know, junk food, as you can tell. It kind of rubbed me the wrong way when I saw the rankings. What about you? Call or text 888-777-6640 WVAQ.
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0: 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Well, beautiful weather continues. This is nice, right? Just loving it. What a start to the month of June. It's been a gorgeous day here today and a decent evening this evening for you. If you're out late tonight, a low down around 51. Mostly sunny Wednesday tomorrow, high of 81, low of 56. Thursday, partly sunny, high of 83, low of 56. Now back to the hits.

102 WVAQ with Dominic Fike on the afternoon show with Baby Doll. There are two songs I often hum, sing, whistle, any of those around the office and at home. So thanks to my coworkers for not killing me and also my wife for putting up with it. It's that one, Baby Doll, and then this one, which, by the way, I saw Reese on the text line asking for it, Cat's Eye with their latest, Pinky Up. This always gets stuck in my head, so I apologize, but also, I don't know, it's kind of a good thing, right? This is a catchy one. WVAQ.

0: 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And I need all of you to stop what you're doing and listen. Cannonball!
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Brendan Carpenter on the afternoon show, 102 WVAQ. Matt Kelly here with you this afternoon. And, well, I don't care if it makes me a bit of a man-child. My inner child is screaming to go to one of the four Pizza Planet locations. Papa John's is teaming up with Toy Story and Toy Story 5 coming out later this summer. And they're turning a few locations across the states into a true Pizza Planet. Oh, do they have the claw machine? The claw. It's my favorite. Here's Zara Larsson with Midnight.

0: Ladies and gentlemen, can I please have your attention? And I need all of you to stop what you're doing and listen. Cannonball!
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3: 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Anybody still got their shirt off, the tarps off thing from the game yesterday? 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Boy, what a matchup. Be funny if you showed up work today, like, I can't put the shirt back on. It'll ruin the good luck. Olivia Rodrigo up first. 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

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Thanks to our friends at Freedom Kia Morgantown. DJ Jason Knight's going to be there. Games and giveaways. We'll see you there. 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

Bruno Mars, Risk It All on the R Request Drive at 5102 WBAQ. Matt Kelly hanging here with you this afternoon. Your request, call or text 888-777-6640, including some fun summer throwbacks. This one for Andrea. So can you please play Bartender by T-Pain? I've been absolutely loving this song recently. And why not? It's after 5, so cheers. 102 WBAQ.

0: 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I'm MGK.
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10: 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Well, beautiful weather continues. This is nice, right? Just loving it. What a start to the month of June. It's been a gorgeous day here today and a decent evening this evening for you. If you're out late tonight, a low down around 51. Mostly sunny Wednesday tomorrow, high of 81, low of 56. Thursday, partly sunny, high of 83, low of 56. Now back to the hits.

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Throwing it back with Fall Out Boy, Dance Dance here on 102 WVAQ. Well, nobody's doing the corporate dance of climbing the corporate ladder anymore. In fact, Americans are turning down promotions due to burnouts, new survey finds. Nearly 40% quitting because of burnout. And many others, even when given an option to, like I said, climb the corporate ladder, they're like, I'm good. Listen, I get it. Not everyone wants to be the head honcho, and that's okay. WVAQ. Thank you.

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Taylor Swift on 102 WVAQ. Well, everyone's still wondering, when is she getting married? Where is she getting married? Her and Travis, what's the big day look like? Well, the senator of Rhode Island, there's a lot of speculation since she has the house there, that's where they're going to get married. Senator Sheldon Whitehouse said, nope, not getting married in the state of Rhode Island, which isn't that what they want to say to keep us off the trail? I live my day-

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3: 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With a frontman channeling the spirit of Freddie Mercury, the band recreates iconic hits like Bohemian Rhapsody.
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0: 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Well, beautiful weather continues. This is nice, right? Just loving it. What a start to the month of June. It's been a gorgeous day here today and a decent evening this evening for you. If you're out late tonight, a low down around 51. Mostly sunny Wednesday tomorrow, high of 81, low of 56. Thursday, partly sunny, high of 83, low of 56. Now back to the hits.

sequel to the Meet the Fockers franchise, or Meet the Parents, and it was the Fockers, and yeah, what are we on, movie 4 or 5 now? Ariana Grande working there with Ben Stiller and Robert De Niro on the upcoming film, as she is the daughter or Focker-in-law. And high praise from Robert De Niro to Entertainment Weekly recently said working with Ariana Grande was a blast. He really enjoyed her company.

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1: Miles Smith here on 102 WVAQ. That's going to wrap it up for me, Matt Kelly. Jason, I, the night show next to take you through the rest of your Tuesday evening. You can always text him your request, 888-777-6640. Catch you all tomorrow afternoon. Bye-bye. I could be

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0: Ladies and gentlemen, can I please have your attention? 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
9: 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Partly cloudy with a low near 50 overnight, sunny and slightly warmer for Wednesday, daytime high in the upper 70s.

at TWBAQ. So the YouTube series Backrooms has been made into a feature film, and it's currently number one in the box office. Yes, it's a horror film, but it's not the most violent thing ever to be on YouTube. That might be Charlie Bit My Finger.

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1: Well. 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
0: 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It's also National Leave the Office Early Day.
1: 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Hey, I'll take that chair. How about that?
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